0: I remember stadiums so packed, the trees outside the gates heavy with black joy. Just to get a glimpse of the comrades, our boys back from the bush. The crowd swayed at the gospel of liberation, poised for revolution. Little red book in my father's breast pocket, the ground shook. History moving underfoot, I was on his shoulders on tenor hooks. The leader spoke slow and focused, powerful pauses flanked by soldiers with dead eyes. The sun catches wire-rimmed glasses, told him roll the boulder. Lo and behold, Lazarus was alive. Squinting the light, stinking to death, mouth dry, red dust, a ghoulish prize. They never say what happened after, no surprise. Could've guessed what happened to us, but at the time, mesmerized by MiG-23s in the sky, sonic booming. I'll never forget the rush of pride. Women ululating, men drunk, strong spirits, dueling drums, the callous thumbs of Imbira players, the ride home at dusk, fearing students and strangers, feeling like we won. Roadblocks manned by mere boys, wide smiles and long black guns.
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back, still parents can keep away. Drought deep when waterworks need to cascade. Trying to figure out how to feel without sipping cash, dang. How to chill us out, all my niggas end up in fast lanes. Screen of grass dies on either side when seasons change. See the way my account's set up. You can overdraft all you want, just know your partner's gon' get fed up. You gon' take some hits on your way to getting that bread up. On God, it's hard to let down your guard before you get up. Just keep on saying, when I'm 6 feet, keep on saying.

Whose man's is this? Pull it to the function, I'm suited like an evangelist. Swear my life a movie, directing, watching the camera shift. Yeah, you see the fiction, my niggas lit like a candlestick. Trying to sneak in the crib, moving like Joe Pesci. Before the night, it's through the old Jesse. This nigga skating, damn, I'm so Gretzky. I used to always want the old Zeppies. Niggas is clean, but knowing the flow messy. Struggle meals, remember eating that white bologna. My older sister made that

I met Kane. Conversations with Quella is crazy, talking about that thing. Niggas is hurting, hope they healing and Godspeed. Broken hearts, leaving them comments all in their IG. Candlelight visuals, she bringing teddy bears. Why they always wait till you gone to really show they care?

I mean, who do you really think is gonna care, like your friends or your mom? It's really not a big deal. It's really not a big deal. You just open your mouth and say something.

What made you stop that you can't resume? Can't assume it's gonna be alright. Wipe your tears, change your clothes, take a shower and be bold when you're ready. Don't need an x-ray to know the mind's messy, and with directions not know where you're heading. Invisible tasks, I will, I can, I should but can't. Take my hand and let's dance in this procrastination disco. I get low too, that's why it don't faze me. That's anxiety, you're not lazy. People trying me think I'm crazy. I just got some things going on right now, I hope you understand.

Think you're in the dark alone, but you just can't see me. Bad all around, like the devil got greedy. Way too inside my thoughts for a breakthrough. Felt in my bubble while bleeding. I'm still cheesing in your pictures, but something's not right. Gotta work on that. In a nutshell, felt